see rock star, you know what I'm saying? But you're still trying to get out and work like everybody else, you know? You know, it's a fun job, but it's still a job. There's gonna be another cat coming out looking like me, sounding like me next year. I know this. It'll be a flip side to what you did. Somebody else trying to spin off like some...

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1: Kickstart. The No-Nonsense Ochtendshow.

0: gone too far this time. You have neither reason nor rhyme with which to take this home that is so rightfully mine.
1: Kink. Kink. Alternative.